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4: The providence of God. When was the last time you really pondered its role in your life? If I could do it all over again, Christian leaders share the most important lessons of their lives. Here's pastor and author Erwin Lutzer.
5: My mother told me the story that when I was a baby sleeping in the crib, the pastor and his wife who married them came for a visit. And before she left, the pastor's wife leaned over in the crib and gave me a kiss and said in German, Erwer der Prediger sein, which is, he will be the preacher. And you know, I don't know whether or not she spoke that just offhandedly, whether or not she was inspired by the Holy Spirit to say that. But the fact is, her prediction did come to pass. And as I look back in my life, what I can do now is to see the providence of God. You cannot see the providence of God when you're going through the tunnel. But when you come out of the tunnel, or when you come out of a specific decision of importance, you look back and I stand in amazement of God's leadership in my life. There were decisions that I made that I thought at the time had no special significance, but in looking back, they were actually destiny decisions. If you're going along in the car, well, the speed that you are going or the temperature within the car, all those you can change without changing your destiny. But when the GPS says within a mile, turn right, now we're talking destiny decisions. And I see nothing but the providence of God in my life as He guided me in destiny decisions when I thought they were just small offhanded decisions.
4: Dr. Erwin Lutzer on the providence of God. This has been a production of Moody Radio, a ministry of Moody Bible Institute, based on the book, If I Could Do It All Over Again.
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11: Your Moody Radio weather forecast. It looks like the showers and thunderstorms may hang around for the overnight hours. Clouds, and we're in the upper 70s. And then we get a sunny, hot, and humid Monday. We don't have any rain in the forecast. We're in the low 90s on the high. And the heat index up around 105. Few clouds on Monday night, and then sunny to start the day on Tuesday. Maybe a few more afternoon storms. Will be in the low 90s. This is staff meteorologist Steve Hamilton for Moody Radio South Florida.
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0: Franny Cash, Jesus All Along on Moody Radio. Hi, it's Bill Meyer with some food for thought from Christian artist Michael W. Smith. He says, you can't control what people say about you, but you can control how you respond, and your response reveals your heart.
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1: Listen, I can preach the gospel. I can equip people. I can help people. I can challenge people. We can rebuke, exhort, love, encourage, but I cannot control the outcome of what you do with your life. If you're here and you've been part of this church and you decide, hey, I just want to leave God. I want to go to the world. I want to live my life. I don't want to have anything to do. I can pray for you, encourage you, love you, exhort you, challenge you. I can do all those things, but I have no control over the decision that you make, and I need to understand that. I leave it up to God and I say, oh Lord, I pray that you would help them, but I have no control over the decisions that you make, and I refuse to take responsibility. Because I know my boundaries.
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1: Welcome to Bible Q&A with John MacArthur, and I'm Denny Nugent with today's question. It comes from 2 Corinthians 12:7, where the Apostle Paul talks about his thorn in the flesh. Now, John, I know there's been a lot of debate about that. Some have speculated it was an eye disease or some other ongoing illness. What say you about that?
2: Well, Denny, thank you. There's no reason at all for assuming this is an eye disease. Certainly says nothing about that. In fact, there is no reason to assume that it's any kind of disease, because it's so explicit. Paul was given a thorn in the flesh, which is described as an angelos of Satan, a satanic angel. This is a demon. Now, what it doesn't mean is that Paul was demon-possessed. Obviously, he is the temple of the Holy Spirit as a believer, as are all believers. But what it does mean is that there was a demonic power punching into Paul, piercing him at a very deep level, tormenting him. It's my conviction that this represents the demonic attack that was coming against the Corinthian church. Why was God allowing that? God was literally using satanic agents to humble the Apostle Paul because of his great revelations. He says that twice in that passage. To keep me from exalting myself. The Lord allowed this to go on in that Corinthian church. And he prayed three times for the Lord to remove it, and he didn't. And Paul knew he was being humbled and even rejoiced in the power of God that would come through his humility.
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3: Your Moody Radio weather forecast. It looks like the showers and thunderstorms may hang around for the overnight hours. Clouds, and we're in the upper 70s, and then we get a sunny, hot, and humid Monday. We don't have any rain in the forecast. We're in the low 90s on the high, and the heat index up around 105. Few clouds on Monday night, and then sunny to start the day on Tuesday. Maybe a few more afternoon storms. Will be in the low 90s. This is staff meteorologist Steve Hamilton for Moody Radio, South Florida.
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1: That's Rachel Purcell, Keep Going on Moody Radio. Hi, it's Bill Meyer with a Christian artist update for you. Singer John Reddick just saw the new Spider-Man movie, and he said it really impacted him emotionally. John said, "With all the things my family has gone through this year, it reminded me that there's always hope and you're never alone." You can hear more of John's thoughts on his Instagram reel.
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0: That's Passion on Moody Radio. 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

0: This is FEBC Today with Ed Cannon, the president of the Far East Broadcasting Company. And we're going to hear from a student of our correspondence course in Thailand.
1: Wayne, many of the students of our correspondence course, which is simply a handwritten curriculum, very basic to go through the Bible, goes to the prisons in Thailand. Mm. Some of the prisoners have the opportunity to listen to radio, and they get the correspondence course as well. But it reminds me of a verse in Matthew chapter 25. When I was thirsty, you gave me something to drink. When I was a stranger, you invited me in. I needed clothes, and you clothed me. When I was sick, you looked after me. And when I was in prison, you came to visit me.
0: Amazing. Here's what this listener said, a listener in prison. Since I studied lessons by mail, it made me know and understand more about God and His gracious story. And I realized that God truly loves me so much that I finally accepted Jesus Christ as the Savior of my life. The spirit of my soul is happy. Even though I am incarcerated in prison, my mind is free. Whenever I pray with God, my heart is no longer suffering. There's no anxiety because your word is a lamp, a lantern, lighting the way for my life, that my feet may walk in the paths of righteousness, so my life will not be ruined.
1: Wow. Isn't that a beautiful letter?
0: From
1: a Thai man in prison, a new believer. So many of the things he says reminds me of the Apostle Paul. While I'm in chains, I'm free. I have the ability to preach the gospel. So this young man has become a follower of Jesus Christ, freed from the bondage of sin in this world, and freed, really, from the fact that he's sitting behind bars in a filthy prison in Thailand.
0: For this prisoner and for us, God's word is a lamp unto our feet and a light unto our path. 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
2: Your Moody radio weather forecast. It looks like the showers and thunderstorms may hang around for the overnight hours. Clouds, and we're in the upper 70s, and then we get a sunny, hot, and humid Monday. We don't have any rain in the forecast. We're in the low 90s on the high, and the heat index up around 105. Few clouds on Monday night, and then sunny to start the day on Tuesday. Maybe a few more afternoon storms. Will be in the low 90s. This is staff meteorologist Steve Hamilton for Moody Radio, South Florida.
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0: The way a plant germinates to reproduce has a remarkable lesson for us. If a seed never dies, it will never grow. So farmers depend on rain to hasten the seed's death. Then it sprouts, grows, and produces. Jesus used the image of a sprouting seed to tell us that unless he died, there would be no life for all humanity. As he drew near the time of his death, he agonized over what lay ahead. In John chapter 12, he expressed his anguish by saying, "Now my soul is deeply troubled. Should I pray, Father, save me from this hour?" Then he answers his own question. "But this is the very reason I came." By this, Jesus tells us there are some prayers we ought not to pray when we know it violates God's will. Instead, Jesus prayed, "Father, bring glory to your name." In other words, "Help me carry out your will." If we want our lives to truly be a blessing to others, we too must die to self as Jesus did. For what he said is a universal principle. Death to our own self-centered ambition must give way to God's agenda, God's purpose for us. That's how we maximize our efforts for kingdom purposes in this world.
1: If you'd like to learn more about God and his plan for your life, visit urbanministries.com.
2: Your Moody Radio weather forecast. It looks like the showers and thunderstorms may hang around for the overnight hours. Clouds, and we're in the upper 70s, and then we get a sunny, hot, and humid Monday. We don't have any rain in the forecast. We're in the low 90s on the high, and the heat index up around 105. Few clouds on Monday night, and then sunny to start the day on Tuesday. Maybe a few more afternoon storms will be in the low 90s. This is staff meteorologist Steve Hamilton for Moody Radio, South Florida.
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0: Jeremy Camp on Moody Radio. Hi, it's Bill Meyer with some food for thought from Pastor Craig Rochelle from Life Church. He says, you don't need faith for the whole journey, just enough for the next step.
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0: Lately, she's been in the news warning about the tax-the-rich slogans and legislation popping up around the country. She talks about the Taylor Swift tax in Rhode Island, the Connecticut mansion tax, a similar tax in Washington, D.C., and California Proposition 40 that would implement a wealth tax. These taxes and others are being proposed across the country will lead to even more wealthy citizens moving to other states. Perhaps you've seen the map of county-by-county gains and losses from interstate migration. It provides clear documentation of the percentage of citizens from one state that are fleeing to another state with lower taxes. These new tax-the-rich proposals are likely to increase capital flight. Now, the Democratic Socialists of America have a solution. Their official magazine announced that the fight to tax the rich will go on until there's not a single state that is a safe haven. I appreciate their honesty about explaining their end goal. But you aren't rich, so why should you be concerned? Well, tax the rich tends to expand to people who don't think they are rich. She documents one income tax scheme that was supposed to be temporary and only had one bracket. 35 years later, it's still in effect and has been expanded to 7 brackets. She also reminds us that only 2% of a billionaire's wealth is in jewels, homes, or other luxuries. 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I'm grateful she is telling us to beware of these tax the rich slogans. I'm Kirby Anderson, and that's my point of view.
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6: Your Moody Radio weather forecast. It looks like the showers and thunderstorms may hang around for the overnight hours. Clouds, and we're in the upper 70s, and then we get a sunny, hot, and humid Monday. We don't have any rain in the forecast. We're in the low 90s on the high, and the heat index up around 105. Few clouds on Monday night, and then sunny to start the day on Tuesday. Maybe a few more afternoon storms will be in the low 90s. This is staff meteorologist Steve Hamilton for Moody Radio, South Florida.
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4: It's not too late. It is not too late. Early birds get the worm, and you get to take the poll. We got a poll. Allie getting a little bit of a break today, but before she left, boy, did she do us a solid one here, Young Thunder.
11: Yeah, she really did. We're getting into this week on spiritual gifts, and we wanted to be as prepared for this as possible to understand, hey, where are you at with spiritual gifts? And so she made a poll through our texting system that allows you to text in, take apart. It's a one question poll, and your answers really help us understand kind of, hey, where is everybody at as we get this week started? And we definitely still want to continue to hear from you.
4: Yeah. So thank you so much. 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

0: You see, the great need of the human heart is for God to intervene and soften the hard heart of the people, to incline the hearts of a rebellious people, to move the hearts of an obstinate people to follow his word and to obey him. And where that starts to happen, it's not a sign of human virtue. No, it never is. It is a sign of the blessing of God.
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0: I had the rather unsettling experience

0: year. And it's that time of year, Super Dice, so give them some details, could you?
1: Absolutely. June 5th through the 12th, by the way, of 2027 are the dates. June 5th through the time of teaching and fellowship led by, yes, Carl. His wife, Junanne, will be there as well. And Dr. Michael Rudelnik with his wife, Eva. Also times of worship, Micah Tyler leading worship. Come on. You want the details, of course. 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

0: is it to go into prayer, ask for what you want, and get back out so you can do some other things? Psalm 118, verses 19 and 21 give us a different view. It begins with, "Open to me the gates of righteousness. I will go through them, and I will praise the Lord." Jesus can be viewed as the gate through which we see the glory of the Lord. Our purpose for entering is praise. Psalm 118 goes on to say, "I will give you thanks, for you answered me. You have become my salvation." We want to have thankful hearts for what Jesus has done for us. Prayer is so much more than getting what we want. It's seeing who our God is and worshiping Him. This is Lynette with Moms in Prayer. I invite you to check out our prayer resources at momsinprayer.org.
1: Your Moody Radio weather forecast. Overall chances for wet weather looking pretty puny for today. Wall-to-wall sunshine. That afternoon high low 90s, and you factor in the humidity, we have a heat index 105 or just above. Scattered cloudiness through the night and a low, low 80s. We're back up to the low 90s with a high humidity Tuesday, and at least some pop-up thunderstorms back in here by the afternoon time. Scattered showers with thunderstorms at Tuesday night and for Wednesday. I'm staff meteorologist Jennifer Naramore for Moody Radio, South Florida.
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3: Okay, guys, we're getting a really good sample size here. This is tremendous. We're going to be going over 1,000 here before long for sure, and it's just an awesome thing to witness. Here's what we have for you today. We're talking spiritual gifts all week. And by the way, heads up, tomorrow we are going to have a robust, brand new spiritual gifts assessment brought to you by Dr. Drew Dickens.
7: This guy's incredible.
3: He made this for you, Boom Crew.
7: Yes, he did.
3: How great is that? So we're going to have that for you. But right now, we want to get some feedback. We're sitting at about 50% around about there, just a little bit more, who know their gifts and are using them. About 13-14% that know their gifts and are not using them. And then about 30%+ that do not know yet their spiritual gifts, therefore they can't use them. We're wanting to get a bead on where are we at as a Boom Crew. Now, do not feel proud if you're an A or bummed out at yourself if you're a C, okay? But we do want you to take this poll quickly. Real simple to do. How do we do it, Super Die?
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3: Yeah, we are so grateful for this. 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And the larger the sample size, the more accurate the data points. So, again, one of the things I want you to be careful of, do not be shy. We want to know what's really going on. If you do not know, nor are you using your spiritual gifts, but you really want to learn more about it, we want to help. 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It gives us a broad picture of what's going on. And all we send back to you is a thank you. 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We're rolling here, guys. It's Carl and crew helping you take your next step with Jesus.

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1: My friend was not okay, and I had no idea what I was walking into. I'm Shauna Beyer with you here at Moody Radio. Happy Monday. I got a text from a friend who lives out of state, and they were asking me to go to a mutual friend's house immediately. Of course I went. No questions asked. And I got there, and I found my sweet friend being harassed by the enemy, by evil spirits. I have very little training and experience in this area, but I tell you what, I love this girl. And I love God, and I trust Him to lead me. So I asked Him what He wanted me to do, and I just sensed deep in my spirit that I was to bring peace where there was chaos. So I did. There was no panic. There was no amping things up, just love and truth. And the enemy had to go. And my friend was set free, free to love and praise God with their own lips. It was so beautiful. The enemy's real, but God is greater. Jesus sent an entire legion of demons into a herd of pigs. Evil spirits literally tremble at the mention of His name. You do not need to fear the enemy. Draw near to Jesus and rest in His power.
2: Parents are lying to their kids for personal gain, and it's got to stop.
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2: 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And then what? 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
8: Your Moody Radio weather forecast. Overall chances for wet weather looking pretty puny for today. Wall-to-wall sunshine. That afternoon high low 90s, and you factor in the humidity, we have a heat index 105 or just above. Scattered cloudiness through the night and a low, low 80s. We're back up to the low 90s with a high humidity Tuesday, and at least some pop-up thunderstorms back in here by the afternoon time. Scattered showers with thunderstorms at Tuesday night and for Wednesday. I'm staff meteorologist Jennifer Naramore for Moody Radio South Florida.
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0: What he wanted for his buddy was not for him just to have some kind of manufactured joy, but to get into God's presence and to receive joy the same way that William had. If you want more joy, it's not going to come from chasing after better circumstances. It's going to come from staying close to Jesus. Get into God's presence, and joy will just be a natural outcome.
1: How many times this week have you heard about the Democrat Socialists of America? Hi, this is Dave Zanotti. Is it time to panic? Let's talk today on the public square. I don't know, sometimes panic might seem like the right response. I'm not sure this would be one of those times. It is certainly time to be frustrated, to consider that we would have in the United States of America, in this era, within a lifetime of burying the greatest generation that fought overseas and fought worldwide in a world war to deliver this planet from the tyranny of the Death Eaters, of the socialists and the totalitarians throughout World War II, then the Korean War, then the Cold War. To think that we would now have people who are proudly campaigning for public office, for national office, as socialists, it seems like it's a nightmare we desperately need to awaken from. It seems hard to believe. Now, it's not to say that these folks don't have rights to do it. They do. And it's often common for revolutionaries to take the rights that a society affords them to use those rights as a platform upon which to deconstruct the civilization that they want to oppose, that they want to tear down. And that's clearly what the Democrat Socialists are doing right now, what Bernie Sanders has been doing for his entire life, and what his disciples are doing right now across the country. They want to use the civil liberties afforded to them through our Declaration and our Constitution to destroy this republic. But is that time to panic, or is there a better response? Well, I think there is a better response, and the first one would be to pray. Now you say, well, I'd like to get past that and do more. We'll talk more about that tomorrow. But we first pray. This is Dave Zanotti on the Public Square. Thanks for listening.
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4: Your Moody Radio weather forecast. Keeping mostly dry weather in the forecast as we're finishing off our Monday heading through tonight. And then some pop-up thunderstorms returning tomorrow afternoon and scattered activity by Tuesday night. Looks like for Wednesday too. And those on and off again chances for wet weather Thursday and Friday. Low 90s coming our way this afternoon. Heat index 105 or just above. Overnight low 80s. And the low 90s returning by Tuesday afternoon. I'm staff meteorologist Jennifer Naramore for Moody Radio South Florida.
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6: Friends, welcome to another exciting edition of Equipped with Chris Brooks. I am absolutely thrilled that you've joined us today. Do me a favor, strap on your seatbelt. We're going to navigate through the contours of culture, as always, with the lens of the biblical worldview on. But before we do that, let me remind you, this is the day that the Lord has made. He has given it as a gift so that you and I can rejoice and be glad in it. So let's do just that. Let's follow.

0: people in our lives and how we should deal with them. Some people behave foolishly on a sporadic basis. Others are consistently foolish. As we talk about foolish people, we need to be aware that we could be talking about ourselves as well. None of us is exempt from any of these foolish characteristics. I spent 10 years doing my own thing, walking away from my commitment to Jesus Christ, and I shake my head as I think of how foolishly I behaved in those years. We'll look to God's word to define foolish behavior for us and look again to tell us what our responsibility is when we deal with that kind of person. Now, please be aware that not all foolish people have all of these characteristics. You may know foolish people with only one of these traits, but it is so pronounced that it consumes them. So what is foolish behavior? Denying, disregarding, or rebelling against God. Psalm 14 says, "The fool says in his heart, there is no God." It is very foolish to ignore the living God. In fact, nothing could be more foolish. And this applies not only to those who are outright atheists or agnostics, but also to those who live as though there is no God. If you ask them, many might say, "Oh, sure, I believe there's a God," but nothing in their life or lifestyle shows any acknowledgement of God. They live as though God does not exist. The Bible says they are fools. Slandering, lying, and deceiving are foolish behaviors. From Proverbs 10, "He who conceals his hatred has lying lips, and whoever spreads slander is a fool." Foolish people don't hesitate to lie. They are big on running other people down. Their mouth gets them into trouble very often. Just think of the foolish people you know. Isn't their mouth one of their biggest problems? Well, when our mouths are out of control, we too are foolish. Tomorrow, we'll look further at the Bible's description of a foolish person. I hope you'll join me. What if you had a community you could turn to for encouragement and prayer? Our anchored communities offer just that to you. 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That means you can find one that actually fits your schedule. 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
1: Your Moody Radio weather forecast. Keeping mostly dry weather in the forecast as we're finishing off our Monday heading through tonight. And then some pop-up thunderstorms returning tomorrow afternoon and scattered activity by Tuesday night. Looks like for Wednesday too. And those on and off again chances for wet weather Thursday and Friday. Low 90s coming our way this afternoon. Heat index 105 or just above. Overnight low 80s. And the low 90s returning by Tuesday afternoon. I'm staff meteorologist Jennifer Naramore for Moody Radio South Florida.
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4: If your personal life is out of the will of God, then chances are you'll make a lot of bad decisions about the big things in life. 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

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Mark is founding pastor of New Life Community Church in Chicago. I'm Wade Shepherd. Well, life is full of tough decisions. Sometimes we come to a crossroad and we find ourselves stuck with uncertainty, wondering which way to go. But as believers, we know that we should always be seeking first the will of God. The question is, how do we know what His will really is? How do we find certainty that the decision we're making is the decision God wants us to make? Well, that's the question we're exploring today as we continue.

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1: Hi, I'm Ethan, a pastoral ministry student at the Moody Bible Institute. The MBI verse of the week is found in 1 John chapter 2, verses 5 through 6. Whoever keeps his word, in him truly the love of God is perfected. By this we know that we are in him. Whoever says he abides in him ought to walk in the same way in which Jesus walked. That's 1 John chapter 2, verses 5 through 6, the Moody Bible Institute verse of the week.
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4: Your Moody Radio weather forecast. Keeping mostly dry weather in the forecast as we're finishing off our Monday, heading through tonight. And then some pop-up thunderstorms returning tomorrow afternoon and scattered activity by Tuesday night. Looks like for Wednesday too. And those on and off again chances for wet weather Thursday and Friday. Low 90s coming our way this afternoon. Heat index 105 or just above. Overnight low 80s. And the low 90s returning by Tuesday afternoon. I'm staff meteorologist Jennifer Naramore for Moody Radio South Florida.
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6: Chris Fabry Live, you and I are on a search. We are looking for something elusive. Many are trying to find it, but few actually do. The culture is on an endless treasure hunt for it. There are self-help books written about obtaining it. Even in the church, it's a quest for our weary souls. What is it? Where do you find it? And how do you make it last? That's the question we're going to tackle straight ahead on the topic of, wait for it, happiness. We're going to cross the pond to talk with a pastor who will dismantle the common myths in the culture and our churches about happiness so we can explore the deep desire of our hearts and the desire of God Himself so that we find joy in Him. Oh, that's one of the questions I want to dive into today. Joy and happiness. Are they the same? Is there a difference? 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Our program's recorded today. 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

0: back to the baked apple pie. Now, let me kind of break this down like a fraction, okay? Back in the 80s, McDonald's had this amazingly awesome deep fried apple pie. They brought that back for like a month, all right? I found out yesterday that they're back to the baked apple version of that. And I was so, guys, why? At least in our area, it's back to the baked apple. Now, I'm sure the apple pie on that Moody Radio cruise is going to be much better, though. 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
1: Hi, I'm Barry McGuire. I'm a layman here to remind you that faith sharing is a barometer for your spiritual health. 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John 3:34 is one of the most remarkable statements about Jesus that was ever written. 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All of his resources. Yes, all. It's mind-boggling, to say the least. So why do you think he'd withhold any of that from you whom he calls his ambassador? 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That's his promise, and God never breaks a promise. That's how he works. If you need help sharing your faith, go to igniteamerica.com.
2: Your Moody Radio weather forecast. Keeping mostly dry weather in the forecast as we're finishing off our Monday heading through tonight. And then some pop-up thunderstorms returning tomorrow afternoon and scattered activity by Tuesday night. Looks like for Wednesday too. And those on and off again chances for wet weather Thursday and Friday. Low 90s coming our way this afternoon. Heat index 105 or just above. Overnight low 80s. And the low 90s returning by Tuesday afternoon. I'm staff meteorologist Jennifer Naramore for Moody Radio, South Florida.
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5: 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Thank you.
4: John, your article in the latest issue of Faithful Steward, the magazine, is titled Building Your Financial House on God's Word. And boy, I just love this article and how it gives us such a beautiful picture of God's design for finances in our lives. And you begin with Jesus' parable of the wise and foolish builders in Matthew 7. So let's start there and share why that's such a fitting picture for how we approach money.
5: Absolutely. Well, you know, Rob, Jesus wanted us to understand in that parable that storms will hit everyone. And think of a job loss or swings in the market or medical bills, but the foundation we're on matters. And if Jesus calls himself the rock, that's true for all of our life. Then, of course, it's got to be true for our finances as well. And so when we think of our financial life, if Christ is the base, the entire structure is going to stand firm.
4: Yeah, that's exactly right. So let's build that out and start with that foundation. So in your mind, John, what does it look like to make Christ, not money, the bedrock of our financial lives?
5: Well, Jesus said directly that we cannot serve both God and mammon, or the spirit of wealth, right? So we have to make something the ultimate bedrock of our life. And 1 Timothy 6 describes the problem with trusting in mammon. It leads to ruin and destruction. So first of all, we remember that everything we have comes from God and ultimately belongs to him. I think of Haggai 2:8. So if we belong to God,

0: face east and west at the same time, right? You got to turn away from one to face the other. So it is with Jesus and the sin he died for. But then, why would you want to continue to defy God, poison your life with the sin that ultimately always kills? We're talking a new you here, from the inside out, a new you that begins the moment you say, Jesus, I'm yours. The new you is what our website is all about. It's called anewstory.com. Will you go check that out today? Anewstory.com. You know, without Christ in your heart, you're heading for a collision with God and an eternity you do not want. But hey, listen, today, there's still time to turn.
1: Your Moody Radio weather forecast. Keeping mostly dry weather in the forecast as we're finishing off our Monday heading through tonight. And then some pop-up thunderstorms returning tomorrow afternoon and scattered activity by Tuesday night. Looks like for Wednesday too. And those on and off again chances for wet weather Thursday and Friday. Low 90s coming our way this afternoon. Heat index 105 or just above. Overnight low 80s. And the low 90s returning by Tuesday afternoon. I'm staff meteorologist Jennifer Naramore for Moody Radio, South Florida.
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3: 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Thanks so much for choosing to spend the next hour with us. Today's program is pre-recorded, so our phone lines are not open. But thanks so much for being with us and enjoy the broadcast.
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8: This
3: welcome to In the Market with Janet Parshall. Thrilled we're going to spend the hour together. Put your thinking caps on, because I guarantee you this hour we're going to think critically and biblically. Note to file, not mutually exclusive. You come to faith in Jesus Christ, your heart is transformed. Your mind is what? Renewed? Yeah. And I think that you and I need to know what we believe and why we believe it. So we have often said on this program, it's a basic tenet that's important for your preparation into that marketplace of ideas, that ideas have consequences, and it follows suit, does it not? That good ideas would have good consequences, bad ideas would have bad consequences. So we find ourselves in a mess. In fact, we find ourselves in a strange new world today, and one has to scratch their head and say, did this happen overnight? How did we find ourselves in the midst of this debate about, quote, identity politics? How in the world are we having such fascinatingly off-market conversations about personhood and morality? Where did these changes come from? Who were the influencers? How did they mold and shape the ideas that have taken up residence in the media and in politics and in some churches all across the country? That's our conversation this hour, and boy, do we have a fabulous teacher. Dr. Carl Truman is with us. He is professor of biblical and religious studies at Grove City College. He's a contributing editor at First Things. He's an esteemed church historian. He's a fellow at the Ethics and Public Policy Center. He has authored or edited more than a dozen books, including The Creedal Imperative, Luther on the Christian Life, and Histories and Fallacies. His newest book is called Strange New World: How Thinkers and Activists Redefined Identity and Sparked the Sexual Revolution. I bet you didn't see that last part coming, did you? But, oh, it's all tied in. Carl, the warmest of welcomes. You should see. Actually, I'm kind of glad you don't see it. Dog-eared, underlined, highlighted, sticky notes all over it. I don't know if you plan on doing this as a professor and if it works into your syllabus for the semester, but surely this is the kind of book that could be used as a textbook for a class that someone is teaching at Grove City. Did you have that in mind when you wrote it, or did you have it for the average person who would just pick up this book that really makes you think again and again?
9: Well, I had a couple of things in mind.

0: part of leading our children into God's best for their lives. But first, we need to see the truth so we can teach it. For more tips on how to raise your kids, go to danagresh.com.
1: Your Moody Radio weather forecast. Keeping it partly cloudy as the night goes on, very warm and sticky, or overnight low dropping to the low 80s. And we do have some chances for hit or miss showers and thunderstorms returning by Tuesday afternoon. Good deal of sun, and our highs are in the low 90s. Scattered thunderstorms for Tuesday night and a low at 80. Plenty of sunshine for Wednesday. 50-50 shot at showers and thunderstorms throughout the day, the high low 90s. Scattered storms for Thursday and Friday. I'm staff meteorologist Jennifer Naramore for Moody Radio, South Florida.
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3: 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Thanks so much for choosing to spend the next hour with us. 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
9: This
3: friends, welcome to In the Market with Janet Parshall. So good to spend time with you. I've been looking forward to this all day long. So I have a question for you. I want to talk about the word ambition for a moment, if I can. You know, I'm coming to you from the nation's capital, and I think it's pretty safe to say it's a town full of ambitious people. So I started thinking about what that word meant. So I looked it up. And if you look at it as a noun, it means an earnest desire for some type of achievement or distinction, like power or honor or fame. You can understand why it applies to so many people in Washington, D.C., or wealth. And it also means the willingness to strive for its attainment. But it also means the object, state, or result desired or sought after. Sometimes it means a desire for work or activity or energy. But if you use the word as a verb, ambition means to seek after earnestly, aspire to. And that doesn't seem to have the negative connotation that the first part, the noun application, does. So let me mix this up a little bit more. Let's say we put a describer in front of the word ambition, and the word becomes holy, holy ambition. Think about that for a minute. In fact, more than that, think about it for the next hour, because that's exactly what we're going to talk about. Holy ambition, turning God-shaped dreams into reality. That happens to be the book reissued by Chip Ingram. You know and love him as I do. He's the teaching pastor and CEO of Living on the Edge, which is an international teaching and discipleship ministry. He's been a pastor for over 30 years. He even had Howard Hendricks as a prof, by the way, which I think is pretty cool. He's the author of many, many books, including Yes, You Really Can Change, and The Real God and the Invisible War. The list goes on and on and on. You can learn more about Chip at livingontheedge.org. But holy ambition, what a fascinating coupling of words, particularly when you wrap it around a fellow by the name of Nehemiah. Chip, the warmest of welcomes. You have 1,000 things to do as a man who heads an international ministry, so getting an hour of your time, I don't take for granted. So thank you so much for being here. And my first question has to be, you issued this book about 20 years ago. What made you resurrect it again?
10: Well, it's the first book that I ever wrote. And when I still remember the experience, I was just shocked that someone wanted me to write a book. And they said, you know, the first book ever should be your passion, kind of your life story. I mean, what is it that, I mean, just breeds deep inside of you? And actually, Holy Ambition has been sort of the guiding light, the direction for how I've lived my life. And now 20 years later, I've watched God turn a number of God-shaped dreams in reality, not just for me, but for lots of other people in lots of different areas and lots of places around the world. And so they gave me a shot to kind of update things. And I said, yo, man,